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Started humming a song from 1962. Ain't it funny how the night moves?

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Country Radio. You'll be my soft and sweet. 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You'll be my glass of wine. I'll be your shadow whiskey. Anna Kantrin viedä. Country Radio.

Tämä on modernin kantrin koti. Radio. I'm getting drunk on a plane. 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Got the seven. Näin soi Suomen ainoa country-kanava. 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

they said, you know, all the others went and cashed out. We got the subdivision all mapped out. It'll sit right here on this land, and you could leave town a rich man. 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

Little girl used to swing right there. 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She's in the big city now, but she still calls home.

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Girl, you make my speakers go boom boom, dancing on the tailgate in the full moon. Näin soi Suomen ainoa country-kanava. 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

Now I've been out in the desert, just doing my time, searching through the dust, looking for a sign. If there's a light up ahead, well, brother, I don't know. 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